that I feel for you. 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I promise you that no one else will ever treat you better. And if you don't believe me, please see I don't need no effort. 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

0: Moi, ça connaît le système. 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I'm out.
1: 3:30.
2: How can I not leak it? I look so good, you look so good. 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You only live once. 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

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That's when I knew that your heart was scarring. Friends to lovers need a part to star in. Like, wait, babe, let me.

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1: Yeah, like all the time I'm listening.
0: To the station that swings.
1: This station really swings me.
0: The swinging as sounds in music.
1: Ooh, swinging this, ringing this.
0: It's the station that swings.
1: Ooh, like this station's really got me in orbit.
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2: Yeah.
1: Classic material.
2: Hope y'all ready.
1: It's the album of the year.

somebody when we go back then falling in love and say it's crazy falling. You see, we don't say rising into love. There is in it the idea of the

Let's get the party started. See you at the bar, you was hardly talking. That's when I knew that your heart was scarring. Friends to lovers need a part to star in. Like, wait, babe.